0: world blows up.
1: Antenne Steiermark.
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And every once in a while, I start texting. Write a paragraph, but then I delete the message. 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

0: 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And in the moment I knew you better.
1: Antenne Steiermark Sunrise.

back, but I'm stuck in the sand traps. And I thought that I was past that. My eyelids live in a flashback.